put a smile on your face. Don't bring everybody down like this. Don't worry. It will soon pass, whatever it is. Don't worry, be happy.

0: And a rice curry, you can cook it in a pot.
1: Four,
0: you can serve it very hot.
1: Four,
0: Coca got a lot of iron.
1: Four,
0: make you strong like a lion.
1: Four,